I tried to the top, I've been out of shape, thinking out the box, I'm an astronaut. 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I'm automatic, quarterback, I ain't talking second, pack it up on pack.

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0: 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Ave Maria. Danny Style, Blackout.
1: Alex Warren.
2: They say the holy water's watered down.
0: Nota 9.
2: This town's lost its faith. Our colors will fade.